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Some noise! Some noise! Raise it up! Oh my gosh! 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

Right, listen, ministry, for those who don't know, before we go any further, can I hear some noise inside the place, please?

Tuesday morning select crew. How are we all doing? You're tuned in with me, Jovic, for the next hour right here on Sunrise Sessions. I'll be bringing plenty of heat this morning, so be ready for that. We've got tracks from the likes of Dario Nunes, Javi Torres, Jim Kay, and a recent one from Ultranate and Hugel, to name but a few. But without further ado, let's get straight into it, and remember to keep it locked to Select Radio.

All right, everyone. So we're about halfway through now on your Thursday morning, but still plenty of great tracks to get through. This one in the background is bringing a bit of fresh Latin flavor. This is Dali Rolo.

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Thursday, the 30th of July. Wow. This year is flying by, but some incredible music is going to take us through into August. Some hot new releases off the press coming on air over the next 2 hours. This is the Sounds of the Encore radio show here on Select. And this week we begin it with a brand new piece of music from the one and only Defective Records, this time taking a melodic feel with Resnick on the remix and Chasing Kurtz from the inside.

Now let's move ourselves forwards, just slightly up the pace, away from some of the early melodic stuff. Warming us up here on Sounds of the Encore. With myself, Encore, of course. Joris Vaughan coming in with Incident. Been playing this the last few weeks and it's been going down very well on the airwaves. And if you would like to get involved with us here at the Select HQ this morning, you know what to do. And if you don't, you can text or WhatsApp live and direct, if it's safe to do so, to 07427 000944.

the remix of Louis Vega's Cosmic Witch. Big anthem, this. Not getting enough airtime, that is for sure. But before this, we have Tom Ann with the Mighty Courtyard.

this morning and enjoying the melodic house that kicked us off. Well, we can come back to it. It's a little bit higher tempo, so make sure you don't go anywhere. And big shouts to Natalie. Said you're helping to banish the Ibiza blues right now. Hashtag Team Select. Keep them coming in. 07427 000944. Let's dive back into the good stuff.

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Some incredible artists across the board. And before all of that, we've got the Select Rewind Boat Party. 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

one of those utterly everlasting records underneath us right now. The Chemical Brothers featuring Tom Rowlands and Ed Simmons. Of course, it is Hey Boy, Hey.

stretching our FM signal as far as it reached. Did have notification. Have been picked up in Norway a couple of weeks back.

We are into hour two now. So that means the energy is climbing even higher. Let's keep you moving and grooving and the sounds of the encore on the one and only Select.

130 beats per minute right now. I do have something to admit, a little sneaky admission. Earlier back in the show, in the first half an hour, I declared this week's release spotlight. And I've caught myself out. We got two in store for this week. As there is more brand new music on the way throughout the next 45 minutes on the show. And we're going to dive into our second release spotlight, why not, of the week. Incredible new music from the Martinez brothers. Incredible sounds. I cannot wait to play you this one. Coming in a couple of tunes time. Impressions. And of course, it's still time. And if it's safe to do so and you'd like to get yourselves involved in the show this morning, get your friend, family or colleague a shout out in the air perhaps, you can text or WhatsApp into 07427 000944.

producer Ty, releasing on Lost Culture Records from the start of the year. Had some great traction on its original release. It's been getting a second wind as of late, in the deep in the summer season. Spins from the likes of Peggy Goo. Magnificent to see. And as we enter the final quarter of the show in the last 30 minutes, we've got to send a huge shout all the way to Mark of Kensington, locked in right now. Send top sounds as always, Mr. DJ. Thank you very much.

this final half an hour. Bit of Alan Fitzpatrick in there, celebrating 10 years of We Do What We Want. But now, it's the mighty collaboration between Scream and Crystal Clear, Circo Loco Records.

flashback and a throwback. One for the singers. This is Amy Wilde on the remix of Calvin Harris and the iconic flashback.

live events next month. 3 to be precise. It is party season after all. The Select Rewind Boat Party kicking all things off on Saturday, the 29th of August. We return to Ministry of Sound to take over all 4 rooms once again. DTR Bros, Ryan Resto, Scott Steer, Evie. And that's just in the box. 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And if you would like to get involved, perhaps even get yourself a set, you need to come down to our Open Decks event at Multi-Story Peckham. 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

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Until next time, I hope you have a wonderful day and a magical weekend. Keep hydrated, keep that sun cream on. I'm off to Somerset for a few days, away from the phone and all that. But I'll be back here from 9 a.m. next Thursday morning, and I do hope you will be too. You're locked into the Sounds of the Encore, here on the one and only Select Radio.

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We'd love to see you there for a few hours. 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As ever, we've got a jam-packed day. Guest coming in with Mark James this afternoon.

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That's Saturday the 29th of August. 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We'll see you there.

You just heard is Amber Roots, and it's by Alex Connor. Love the feeling onto that. We keep it going. This one is called Lick

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back for the artist that been doing quite a bit. They got RS Squared. Have some bangers. If you haven't heard them, check them out. And this one is called Another

Radio and myself, No Jam. Let me know what you're doing in the weekend as well. Those are events happening. Myself, I'm heading to Portugal. In the Faro area. Let me know if there's something good to see there too. But speaking of events, we have Select Radio Boat Party on 29th of August. Then for the afters, we're gonna head to Ministry of Sound.

You know, recently I've been working on loads of music. I haven't released a lot of them. But I think, you know what? I'm going to give you one unreleased one that I recently finished. You might know the sample I used when it kicks in. Let's get into it. This one is called Shelby by myself, No Jam.

Select Radio once a month, every first Thursday of the month. The next one's gonna be on the 6th, this coming Thursday. Just like residents there. And we got some open deck as well to support the new generation of DJs and artists. It's gonna be a multi-story

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0: 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Thank you so much for joining us today. Wicked show lined up once again. Last week, I told you my festival season was getting underway with the amazing, I mean, truly amazing Beat Bunker at Bodiam Castle. We had some serious Beat Bunker blues ever since the last track. What an unbelievable weekend it was. I had the absolute pleasure of playing alongside the gorgeous Sarah Mellons, and I'm excited to say she's joined me live in the studio today as a very special guest. We can replay our set live in the studio. Sarah, welcome to the show. Thank you so much for joining us today. How are you doing?
1: Hi, Mark. Hi, everyone. It's so good to finally be here. I'm joining you in the studio finally.
0: It was an amazing weekend, wasn't it?
1: Oh, it was blinding. Really looking forward to replaying our set again today.
0: Yeah, I can't wait as well. Right, so what else we got?

0: Let's crack on. Actually, no, I'm going to put you right on the spot. Can you remember what features we got coming up on the show? Just to make sure, just in case you're listening.
1: Okay. Features we've got coming up on the show today are...
0: Yeah, what are they then?
1: I'm supposed to know this, aren't I?
0: Yeah, you're supposed to know it, yeah.
1: It's easy. We've got the Timeless track.
0: Okay, I'll give you that one, yeah.
1: And we've
0: got one more coming up, which is...
1: The Deep End Weapon.
0: All right, okay, I'll give you that. Well

you missed your chance of joining us at the Beat Bunker this August, you seriously missed the ultimate weekend vibe. We are talking pure, unadulterated, underground house music, amazing people, and an intimate communal camping feel that felt like an absolute beautiful, massive family coming together, watching the sunrises, the sunsets. The dance floor was absolutely electric from the very first track to the very last beat. I want to see what all the hype, let's say that again. If you want to see what all the hype is about, make sure you come with us next year or check out the official Beat Bunker website. Believe you me, the tickets are already flying out from the rebooking crew who was joining us as the weekend last week. Get your crew sorted, lock in your tickets and come and join us for Beat Bunker family next year and become part of that family. You will not regret it. This

0: buttons on that one. Right, we got to give these tickets away, these special VIP tickets for the Monumental House and Classics Festival on the 8th of August, coming up next weekend. Four huge arenas. I'm going to give more information on it during the course of the show. But Sarah, have you come up with a Beat Bunker question yet?
1: Okay, I have a question for the listeners. So Beat Bunker has two B's. Which Ibiza Hall of Fame winner and legend of a DJ, like yourself, Mark, which DJ's name starts with two B's?
0: Oh, that's a good question. I like that. I like that.
1: And he's playing before you in the House of Disco arena at House and Classics. And he's also a Tottenham fan.
0: He's a Tottenham fan. Yes, he is. Yes. No more said about that. Right, let's continue with the beats.

We've still got two more bangers to come. Another one by Josh Gianti and Kimonos, Feel So Right. That is coming up next. Make sure you keep it locked. And if you thought of that winning

coming in, guys. The other master selectors joining me. House and Classics in that house of disco room is Wayne Soul Avengers, Odyssey Inc., John Jones, Darren Rowe, Maca Makosa.

0: running, guys. We got these questions. These tickets are sitting in my lap. These must be out today. Sarah, have you got any more clues for the listeners today?
1: I do. I have two more clues coming. Okay, the first one is the DJ once went up on the stage of the Brit Awards. And he thought he'd won an award, but it was actually Ronnie Wood's award.
0: He did. I remember watching it on the bridge when that happened. I think the guys pushed him up on stage and said, Brandon, go and collect the award.
1: And number two is he also appeared

What a track that is. Moving to the Sun. Absolutely beautiful, uplifting piece of music.

I'd like to take the credit for this, but it was her idea. We got to finish it on the list one more. This has got to be the last track. And I was like, okay. I stand corrected. It worked.

0: Hey Mark, it's Mark J here. Hope you're well. I just want to say to everyone that organises Beat Bunker, they did an amazing job. It was another fantastic festival. And if I had to pick a track from the weekend, I think I'd have to go with a track from DJ Shep's afternoon set in the sunshine. And that's Whitney Houston and Love Will Save the Day. That's the Mark de Clive Lowe remix. I hope you and all your listeners enjoy this one. See you soon.
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Big shout out to Lucy as well. Coming up next, another DJ. The pairing was Nashville and

amazing, the fantastic Beat Bunker over the weekend of the 17th to the 19th of July. Nashville and JP in attendance, and then Marky James straight on after us, lifting the whole place on Saturday afternoon.

We've got another winner, Sarah. Looks like Mr. Zed has finally got through. He's going to go into the draw to win these two special VIP tickets for House and Classics. Four arenas. Going to give you a full rundown shortly after this track. Big shout going out to the lovely fella that is Chris Roberts. He's on his way to Kane Manor in Borden for a little DJ session. He's normally out on the golf course shooting way under par. And he's a very, very good DJ as well. He's a talented boy and we love him.

Come and join us. BB. He's playing with me in the House of Disco room. Oh, sorry, House of Disco arena. And his nickname is Blocko. Come on.

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2: Good afternoon, Mr. James. It's Matty H here, fresh back from the Beat Bunker Festival, and what a festival that was. My standout track has to be, after I played an hour on Friday night, DJ Wisey graced the decks at 10, and he dropped a remix by Mr. Fitz and DJ Hippopotamus of a track called Puppy's Got Garage, and wow, did it sound something else on that Function One sound system. Enjoy.

DJing for us at Beat Bunker. What a set that was. And just topped off with the sun shining off that giant disco DJ booth. Moving on to my standout track from the weekend. It was played by myself and around 10:45 Friday night. And that was the Future Sounds of London, Papua New Guinea, the Soul Central Mix.

Many thanks to all the DJs, especially the BB, the B Bunker team, Matt, YZ, Dave, everyone involved. We had a fantastic time.

Wow. What a festival and what a weekend we had. Amazing memories are flooding back. So many of you arrived as strangers and left within days as friends, and an amazing community festival.

0: Happy J and everyone. Now, my number one super fan, which was Kate and her husband, the lovely Lisa and Emma, amazing cousins, your cousin Lloyd, who come down with Justin and the friends, the big fella and his lovely wife, Ashley Greenway, Kim Parker, first timers, Ruth Mary, Yvonne Stubbs, Justin Mugridge, Spike Belcher, Daniel Ward, Ben Hogg, Charlotte Rowlinson, so many, Stephen Foran, but we can't just keep reading through these. But we have to mention the legends, that is Kev Delaney and his lovely dressing up. He had some lovely dresses, Sarah, didn't he?
1: A red sequin, sparkly tight miniskirt.
0: He said he wanted to do it for a week. I don't know whether he's got enough dresses.
1: He said also said it was a dare, but I think he really enjoyed it.
0: Yeah, I think he did. The lovely Samantha Bliss from Solo Ravers. And, yeah, get your tickets. Head over to Beat Bunker and come and join us next year for an amazing, amazing event. Hope you've enjoyed this. Me and Sarah now are going to play next. We got the... can you remember what it is? It's the Timeless track coming up next. And then we got the Weekend Weapon closing out the show. We're going back to 1996 with the original, but I'm going to play you the remix version, came out in 1988 by Deep Dish. It's coming up next.

Quick time check for you. It's just gone 4:30 on your Thursday. This is Perfect Motion with me, Mark James, and my very special guest, Sarah Mellons, live in the studio, where we've had some fun today, reliving the beautiful memories of Beat Bunker. I really wish I would have played this here as the sun went down. Deep Dish featuring Everything But A Girl. I've got a story about this one. 1996, I was resident of Privilege.

They were over, I believe, in Albania for Angina Deep. And their set was absolutely immense. Drop this, and the scenes were incredible. Pure masterclass in production, pure energy right here on Forward Motion with myself, Mark James, and the wonderful Sarah Mellons. Big love to everyone locked in and joining us today. Still to come, we have the Weekend Weapon to sign off. We have two names added to the VIP tickets for House and Classics. We're going to have to do the draw on that real soon before we finish. And then once we've done that, we will contact you after the show. Take all your details and you can come and join me at the House and Classics Festival next weekend.

0: this is far too dreamy to get excited and do this draw. We're going to have to wait for the break. Have you pulled one out there yet, Sarah?
1: No,
0: she's still shuffling. She's still shuffling. All the anticipation.

sounds of Jeff Osmit and Miguel Anti, Alfredo Clayton. Love, love, love this. Pure Angie in a deep style. Marsh just played this on a recent video. And I thought, I've got to get this in my bag. Pure atmosphere, pure energy right here on Perfect Motion.

0: Right then, guys. It is time to see who has won these two special VIP tickets to come and join me on the 8th of August for House and Classics. Are going to be in the Disco Arena, but there's four huge monumental arenas at this event. These tickets are absolutely like gold dust. We've just drawn a name out of the baseball cap. Sarah's over the other side of the studio. Sarah, can you unwrap it, please, and tell us what name is on there, please?
1: Ooh. Okay. I'm unwrapping. Okay, the winner of the VIP tickets is Lauren Claridge.
0: Who?

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0: by house music at its finest all day and into the night. 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

Good evening. Welcome to the show. I'm your host, Leon LaRosa, right here and live on Select. To kick things off on tonight's show, I've got new music from Gil Aguilar, Josh Butler, and Johnny Fiasco. My special track of the week is from one of my favorite producers, Danatz. I'll have that for you around about 9:15 and tell you more. My classic of the week comes from way back in 2000 and was a hidden track on a Japanese-only CD EP released by one of the biggest British rock bands ever. I'll tell you more about that right about 9:35. And in the second half of the show, I'm taking over this week's Hot Mix myself with new music from Doc Martin and Homero Espinosa, Salome Le Chat, DJ Rain and DJ Sneak. Stay tuned for that around about 10 p.m. One thing to be aware of as we're into the night here on Select, this program might contain strong language and adult themes in some of the records I play. 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But for now, let's get started. This is a great way to kick off the show. This is called Let Me Take You Back from Gil Aguilar.

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2: 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Now, I just played you Let Me Take You Back from Gil Aguilar. That is forthcoming on Chicago Skyline Records. After that, On the Dance Floor from Josh Butler, forthcoming on Piv Records. I like that, I'm a big fan of Josh Butler. After that, Subculture from Johnny Fiasco, forthcoming on Double Down Recordings, another great record. So now it's time for my track of the week. Each week I get sent loads of promos and exclusive tracks from artists all over the world, and I scour the download stores and upload sites looking for a record that stands out for me. That record is my track of the week. Tonight I'm sharing a new track from one of my favourite producers, Donatz. Now, with over 30 years behind the decks, Donatz is an Australia-based Irish DJ and producer, drawing from Chicago Jack, New York Swing and French Touch. His sound really is built for the dance floor. It's stripped back and unapologetically groovy. He was shaped by 90s club culture and a lifelong obsession with sampling. Donatz came to production in the early 2000s, gradually refining a style that's now very, very recognizable. While his workflow has evolved, the goal remains the same: create tracks that groove hard, land cleanly, and hold their own in a DJ set. Part of both the Rob Soul and Purveyor Underground communities and guided through mentoring from label heads Phil Weeks and Demure, Donatz has developed a groove-led approach to house rooted in feel, swing, and dance floor functionality. His releases span Rob Soul Recordings, Purveyor Underground, Groovephoria, MK83, The Underground Chronicles, and loads, loads more. Now, he says, "No matter where I start, I always end up near that jacking house sound, hopefully with my own twist on it. In the beginning, there was Jack. These grooves, however, are Donatz." I kind of love that. This track is from a two-track EP on the Mighty Groovephoria record. The global release date is the 14th of August, but you can get it on pre-release on Beatport from tomorrow. This really speaks to Donatz's signature style, and I've been a huge fan of his chunky and funky productions for many years now. This is I'm Gonna Split from Donatz.

So I just played you my track of the week. It's called I'm Gonna Split from Donats, and it is forthcoming on Groovephoria Records, one of the two tracks on the EP. Global release date is August 14th, but you can get it on pre-order at Beatport from tomorrow. If you'd like the sound of that, go get it wherever you buy or stream your music. Sounded fantastic here in the studio, but how did it sound where you are today? Let me know all of your thoughts on WhatsApp or text on 07427 000944. I'd really love to hear from you, and as always, I'll pass all of your feedback back to the artist. Feel free to send me your shouts and messages too. Where are you today? What are you up to? Where are you going tonight? Or this weekend?

Starting off in London, I've only got one pick for tomorrow night, Friday night. I'm looking at Fabric with Legends Deep Dish. You don't see them in the capital too often, so this should be on your hit list this weekend. Expect loads of their classics along with brand new material, ably supported by Agoria, Lily Mandray and Sarah Ray. On Saturday, also here in London, is the Soul Selector Summer Party at Horse and Groom. Their little press release says 7 glorious hours of pure unadulterated soul music for your listening and dancing pleasure at the iconic Horse and Groom Pub, which is one of the original disco pubs in Curtain Road in Shoreditch in East London. I've picked this because the wonderful Simon Dunmore is back behind the decks dishing out the soul and rare groove, and it's always a treat to see Simon play. Entry is free, but you need to register for a ticket, and that party runs between 3 p.m. and 11 p.m. Also Saturday, and also in London at Palais in Peckham in South London, DBS One and Livid both doing extended sets. That's all night from 8 p.m. till 5 a.m, meaning that both DJs must have at least 4 hours, which will be a real treat. I haven't made it down to Palais myself yet, but I've heard it's fantastic. If you like techno, you should go for that one. Outside the capital and down to the corner of Kent and on the seaside in Southend-on-Sea, on Saturday we have On Sea Day and Night with Jeremy Sylvester. He'll be just back from Defected Croatia with a bag full of garage goodness from his label Garage Paradise, as well as loads of UKG classics. Then heading down along the south coast to Brighton, State of Us on the Park for Brighton Pride Saturday and Sunday, an exclusive Pride event and a full weekend festival style programming, including headliners Purple Disco Machine, Armand Van Helden, The Blessed Madonna, Patrick Mason, Daniel Avery, Hi, Bimini, Girls Don't Sink, Hannah Wants, plus loads more DJs and performers. That's in Preston Park in Brighton. Loads of fun to be had there this weekend. Tickets are a bit pricey. They're starting off at £132 for the weekend if you get there before 5 o'clock every day, and they go right up to £500 for the full VIP experience. Single day tickets are available, though I think they're a little bit cheaper too. And happy Pride to everyone in Brighton for this weekend. Now heading over to Bristol on Saturday for a huge day party, 4 p.m. till 11 p.m. It's Hacienda Classical at Clifton Downs. Their little kind of PR blurb says, Hacienda Classical brings the spirit of the most iconic club in British history to Bristol, alongside the records that defined a generation. A very heavyweight lineup that includes Louis Vega, Dimitri from Paris, Graham Park, Luke Una, Lotti. That should be loads of fun, especially for those of us of a certain age. So that's my club rundown for this weekend. All tickets and more information is available on Resident Advisor and all of the usual outlets. Whatever you're doing this weekend, keep it locked to Select. Now, let's get back to some more music. This is new on the fantastic Glitter Robot from one of my other favorite producers. It's Demure. This is called

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1: Oh, hi. I'm Leon LaRosa, still making mistakes, and you are still locked to Select. You just heard Now I Know from Demure, forthcoming on Glitter Robots. In fact, I think that was just released last week on the fantastic Glitter Robot, a wonderful, wonderful track from one of the best producers out there. After that, back-to-back Damn Swindle. They've just released, or are just about to release, a fantastic EP on Heist Recordings. Those were two of the tracks from it. The first one was called I Like It, the second was called A House Track, and I think it's three or four more. It's quite a big, you might call it a mini album rather than EP, but it was a fantastic batch of music, and those tracks stood out for me, so those are the ones that I wanted to play. So it's time for a feature that I always get excited about, Classic Track of the Week. I love playing Forgotten Gems for you, and as with all of my classic track selections, this one has been tried, tested, and enjoyed by for many, many years. This week's track is another one with a great story behind it. It's from way back in 2000 and comes from the legendary British rock band Muse. Now, in the year 2000, Muse were at the height of their powers and selling out stadiums all over the world on global tours. They released their third EP in October 2000 called Random 1-8, but it was only released in Japan on Avex Tracks on CD to try and promote the band's tour there. The EP consisted of six B-sides recorded during the Showbiz album era and two live tracks. There are also three hidden remixes of their track Sunburn after the last track. Now, if you're too young to remember how CDs work, they sometimes contained hidden tracks that were unlisted on the sleeve, and you only found them by letting the CD play on after the last track was finished, and after a gap, the hidden tracks would start to play. Of the three hidden remixes, two were by German legend Timo Maas, and it's the Timo Maas Sunstroke mix I'm playing for you today. These remixes became so sought after, they were re-released later in 2000 on 12-inch vinyl on Mushroom Records, and those records continue to be sought after today. My first experience of this track was on one of the best mix albums of all time, in my opinion, Renaissance Presents Ibiza Masters 2, mixed by Deep Dish, a mix I still listen to time and time again today. If you can find a copy on CD, I highly recommend grabbing it immediately. Deep Dish, of course, as I mentioned earlier, heading up the weekend at Fabric in London tomorrow night. So, let's hear it. If you've got headphones on, if you're in the car, if you've got a great sound system at home, turn this up and enjoy. This is Timo Maas's Sunstroke remix of Sunburn by Muse.

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1: All right, this is Leon Rosa live on Select. That was my classic track of the week for this week. Timo Maas's incredible remix of Muse, Sunburn. A wonderful record from way back in 2000. Still sounds amazing. Have you heard that track before, or is this your first time? Let me know on text or WhatsApp on 07427 000 944. Also, keep your shouts and messages coming in on the same number, 07427 000 944. Just like... I want to say hi to you. I want to say hi to Jack and Freddie, who are chilling and chatting, probably playing Roblox upstairs while your mums get smashed on Prosecco in the kitchen. Donna and Maura, I want to say hi to all of you. I believe it's one of your birthdays this weekend. Happy birthday to you all. Now, back to some music. This is Keep Bumpin' from one of my favorite producers, Barney Osborne.

I'm Leon LaRosa, still with you this Thursday night, live on Select. And I just played you Keep Bumpin' from Barney Osborne. That's out on his own imprint, Groove Lounge Records. That's a fantastic record. After that, Ill With Philly from DJ Philly Phil. That was out earlier on in the year on Glitter Robots. And then Spin It from Ann Brooks, which is forthcoming on Brobot Records. Also in the background is Laika from Habise on Les Blah Blah Records. I hope I've said Habise properly. Could be Habise. Habise on Les Blah Blah Records. That is a forthcoming promo coming out in a couple of weeks' time, I believe. Thanks very much for all your messages and shouts. I want to say hi to Select own Darren Lee, who is locked in. Thanks for listening, buddy. Keep your messages coming in, and I will probably get into them towards the end of the show after the hot mix. Remember to tell me where you are, what you're up to, what you're doing this weekend, and you could be on the air at the end of the show. I've got time just for another couple of minutes of this track from Habise. I really like this, and then it is time for the hot mix. Stay tuned.

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2: Okay, I'm Leon Rosa here with you until 11 o'clock tonight, and you are locked in to Select, the home of electronic music. So it's time for today's Hot Mix. I've got some great new music from Salome Le Chat, DJ Rain, and DJ Sneak, plus many, many more. But I'm kicking off this week's mix with a track that really hit me when it landed in my inbox this week. It's a real warehouse-style groover. I loved it right away, and it's a superb way to kick off tonight's Hot Mix. This is forthcoming, I think, in mid-August. It's on Wrecked Records. It's from Doc Martin and Homero Espinosa, and it's called Warm Feelings. Let's go.

right, well, that is almost 11 o'clock this Thursday night, which means that it is pretty much the end of my show. Thank you so much for spending time with me tonight, and thanks for all of your shouts and messages. 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Just go to the artist page, search for me, and you'll find all the shows at the bottom of the page. Now then, I'll be back in 2 weeks' time on August the 13th with a very, very special studio guest live here at Select Towers. LA superstar London Summer will be dropping by to talk about her gigs at the big clubs in LA, including Exchange, the big festivals she plays stateside, her collaborations with UK legend Huxley, and her move to the UK. LA's loss is definitely London's gain. No pun intended. But we'll be chatting in the first half of the show, and then London will be taking over the guest mix for the second half. I'm really looking forward to that. Join me 9 o'clock August 13th. This Thursday coming, August the 6th, we have our monthly party at, I think it's called Peckham Stories now, Peckham Levels, whichever one it is, right down in South London, where we have open decks. If you'd like to take part in that, do contact us via our socials, and we'll also be supported ably by some Select residents. It's a good party, that one. Bit more chilled, bit more relaxed. Anyway, keep it Select this weekend. Join me in 2 weeks' time, as I said, on August the 13th with London Summer, Thursday at 9 p.m. And then all that's left to say is have a fantastic weekend. Whatever you're doing, have a good one, be safe, and I will see you soon.

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3: 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You're locked in here with me, Misc, for the next hour as we soundtrack your Thursday evening with the freshest in UK garage, bass, speed garage and everything in between. We've got a cracking show lined up tonight. Brand new music from Newsham and Gibson. We're going to be winding the clock back with a slice of early 2000s garage. And we've got a triple dose of Australian garage on the show. We'll be checking out the latest release from Australian label Silver Dub Club. And then in part two, we'll be joined by Dominique D, originally from South London and now based in Sydney, for this week's guest mix. But first, kicking us off, fresh off a four-track EP on his own label, the man is on absolute fire right now. This is Osmosis Jones with Champers. Welcome to The Low End.

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1: Yes, brand new from Gibson there on the way out. That one's called Muchacho on Naughty Records. That one dropped just last Friday. And before that, we had Valerio Vardano with August. Some proper garagey housey grooves there getting us rolling. If you've just joined us, you're listening to The Low End Show here on Select Radio, the home of electronic music. 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And now I'm pleased to say across Hertfordshire on DAB Plus as well. 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And if you've got a smart speaker at home, just say play Select Radio. Right then, let us keep things moving. Coming up next, we've got a heavyweight remix from one of the most consistent producers around at the minute. This is Becking's remix of Rico Dan and Young Franco's Champion Sound right here on Select Radio.

0: Newsham on the way out there with What You Talking About. Fresh off the back of that huge release on Silver Bumper's label Sterling Tracks, he's gone and flipped the iconic Miss Dynamite vocal and dropped it as a free download. Unreal stuff. And before that, we had a brand new one from Shiver on Australian label Silver Dub Club, who continue to put out some quality releases. Now, from brand new UKG, we're going to rewind the clock just a little bit. Now, last Sunday, I finally got round to checking out On-Site Records, the brand new coffee shop / record store in Manchester. Honestly, what a lovely little spot. I got down there on Sunday morning, I grabbed a quick coffee and I had a little sift through the record bins, and I came across this little white label in the UKG section from all the way back in 2002. Now, rumour has it online this one might have been N-Dubs before they became N-Dubs, recording under another alias. Now, whether that's true or not, I could not confirm, but there was plenty of rumours online. And whatever the case, this is a slice of UKG history right here. This one is called Fair Evaders with the Ticket Inspector tune, and it's here on The Low End on Select Radio.
1: Excuse me, young man, can I see a ticket, please? 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

Select. Brand new Chesco on the way out there, taking us out on a little bit of two-step business. If you've just tuned in, you are listening to The Low End Show here on Select Radio. And as I mentioned earlier, it's time to tell you a little bit more about this week's guest coming up in part two. Originally from South London and now based out in Sydney, Australia, Dominique D brings a proper UKG sound wherever she plays. You can expect everything from UK garage, UK funky, through to bassline and grime, all stitched together with some seriously tasteful selections. She's the co-founder of Old School Days, a daytime rooftop event celebrating the golden era of UKG, as well as being the founder of Soulful Society, which champions soulful, deep and underground house music. She's fresh off a key push set just a couple of days ago, and she's played some iconic venues including Chinese Laundry and Bumpin', supporting the likes of Jammer, Master Steps, Jack Marlowe and N4T. So she's got a proper treat for you here. But before I hand over the reins, we've still got a few more from me. So let's keep things moving with an old favourite. This one is Danny Wynn with Do You Know, here on Select Radio.

0: Right then, that is it from me for the first half of the show. And now it's time to hand over the reins to this week's guest. Originally from the UK and now flying the flag for the UK sounds over in Sydney, Australia. Please welcome Dominique D to the Low End. 3, 2, 1.
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Massive thanks to Dominic D for that brilliant guest mix there. 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

0: house music at its finest all day and into the night. That's Shuffle on Saturday the 22nd of August at Arcadia Bexley Heath. 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